0: nothing could be grander than to be in Louisiana
1: in the morning. In the morning, it's great to stay up late. Good morning. Good morning to you.
0: Might be just as iffy if we was in Mississippi.
1: When we

You say I took the name in vain. I don't even know the name. But if I did, well, really, what's it to you? There's a blue.